0: Most Holy Father, the English-speaking pilgrims and visitors wish to express to you their sentiments of deep respect and esteem, and to assure you of their prayers for your ministry as the successor of Peter. At the end of the audience, we will sing together the Our Father in Latin. His Holiness will then impart his apostolic blessing, which he extends in a particular way to the members of your families at home. He also intends to bless any religious articles you may have brought for this purpose, and in a special way, his blessing goes to your children, the elderly, and those who are sick.
1: Dear brothers and sisters, in our continuing series of catecheses on the documents of the Second Vatican Council, today we begin our reflection on the pastoral constitution, Gaudium et Spes. This document focuses on the Church's pastoral responsibility to engage with the contemporary world, sharing in its joys and sorrows, and calls for a commitment to conversion, bearing witness to Christ's work, and advocating for the poor and marginalized. The Church is also to be attentive to the signs of the times, interpreting them in the light of the gospel, thereby addressing pressing issues, such as the technological progress that benefits only some, and the persistence of widespread poverty. In our own day, marked by profound change and much injustice, each of us then is called to play our part in welcoming and listening to the deepest questions and longings of the human heart, making present to all the merciful love of Christ our Savior. I extend a warm welcome to all the English-speaking pilgrims and visitors taking part in today's audience, especially those from England, Scotland, Malta, Canada, and the United States of America. In a particular way, I welcome the delegation of the Interreligious Platform for Dialogue and Cooperation in the Arab World. In expressing my deep appreciation for the work of the King Abdullah bin Abdulaziz International Center for Interreligious and Intercultural Dialogue, I offer prayers for the success of your deliberations, together with the assurance of my spiritual closeness in these days. Upon each of you and your families, I invoke the joy and peace of our Lord Jesus Christ. God bless you all.

ting ting ting ting ting ting ting ting ting ting ting ting ting ting ting ting ting ting ting ting ting ting ting ting ting ting ting ting ting ting ting ting ting ting ting ting ting ting ting ting ting ting ting ting ting ting ting ting ting ting ting ting ting ting ting ting ting ting ting ting ting ting ting ting ting ting ting ting ting ting ting ting ting ting ting ting ting ting ting ting 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ting ting ting ting ting ting ting ting ting ting ting ting ting ting ting ting ting ting ting ting ting ting ting ting ting ting ting ting ting ting ting ting ting ting ting ting ting ting ting ting ting ting

My shadow. I have a little shadow that goes in and out with me, and what can be the use of him is more than I can see. He's very, very like me from the heels up to the head, and I see him jump before me when I jump into my bed. The funniest thing about him is the way he likes to grow, not at all like proper children, which is always very slow. For he sometimes shoots up taller like an india rubber ball, and he sometimes goes so little that there's none of him at all. He hasn't got a notion of how children ought to play, and can only make a fool of me in every sort of way. He stays so close behind me, he's a coward, you can see. I'd think shame to stick to Nursie, as that shadow sticks to me. One morning, very early, before the sun was up, I rose and found the shining dew on every buttercup. But my lazy little shadow, like an arrant sleepy head, had stayed at home behind me and was fast asleep in bed.

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But every night I go abroad, afar, into the Land of Nod. All by myself I have to go, with none to tell me what to do. All alone beside the streams, and up the mountain sides of dreams. The strangest things are these for me, both things to eat and things to see. And many frightening sights abroad, till morning, in the Land of Nod. Try as I like to find the way, I never can get back by day, nor can remember plain and clear the curious music that I hear.

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It rains on the umbrellas here and on the ships at sea.

The land of Counterpane. 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And sometimes for an hour or so I watched my leaden soldiers go with different uniforms and drills among the bedclothes through the hills. And sometimes sent my ships in fleets all up and down among the sheets, or brought my trees and houses out and planted cities all about. I was the giant great and still that sits upon the pillow hill and sees before him dale and plain, the pleasant land of Counterpane.

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